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1: Rumors spread around in that Texas town about the shack outside the game. You know what I'm talking about. Just let me know if you wanna go to that whole mile on the range. They got a lot of nice girls.

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Ozzy, at Ozzy on the socials. See what it looks like at Universal Hollywood and Orlando for Halloween Horror Nights this year and what they've done with the Ozzy Haunted House and all the drinks and food themed items they have. It looks really, really cool. It's Skynyrd's Simple Man.

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Has for a minute. Have you set Double Q as the number one preset? Because you should. That way we're only two taps away whenever you want concert tickets, money, or your rock from 100.1 WKQQ.

Tuesday. You can't even see the weekend from here. At least there's a twofers. Two for Tuesday. 100.1 WKQQ.

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1: 50 years of amazing Boston. Tom Schultz has been sharing some videos on YouTube of his basement studio facilities and some classics that show the instruments that he built literally for the making of that album, which is really crazy, man. I mean, it's like, wow, he's an instrument nerd. That's the best way to put it.
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100.1 WKQQ. So Billy Idol should be dead. That flick was in theaters, but you can watch it on Hulu now. Documentary.

Lexington's Rock Station, 100.1 WKQQ. It's Stacy, and Jack White has his new solo album out, released on Third Records. You can watch, they had like a video release of The Lab, and if you're into that kind of stuff, G.O.D. and the Broken Ribs, one of the singles, Dollar Bill, and a big 13-track album. So get familiar and then go see.

Lexington's Rock Station, 100.1 WKQQ. It's Stacy, and they came up with the average level of when worry sets in on the remaining phone battery life. 38% is average. That sends people into a panic. So, do you carry a charger around with you, or are you a teenager? Mother.

100.1 WKQQ. It's Stacey and 1998's smash hit, Everlast. What it's like. Wonder how Mary's doing. Wonder how Tom's doing. Think they ever run into each other?

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1: It's Stacy, and, you know, a lot of Americans on a budget these days. And quite frankly, I guess a lot more people are honest and open about it socially. And so there's a new poll that more than half of the respondents agreed that being frugal is less tacky than it was 10 years ago. By the way, 10 years ago, it was only 2015. Sheesh.

0: And a quarter of them say that being frugal is cheap. And to that I say, frugal is frugal, cheap is cheap.
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100.1 WKQQ. It's Stacey and Bon Jovi, a biopic in the works. It's going to be coming to the big screen. Universal won a bidding war.

0: Lexington's Rock Station, 100.1 WKQQ. Thanks for hanging out. And a Reddit question, I love these, when a user asked people to share things that used to be totally free, but now come with a price tag. So a bunch of people responded, like free air for tires at gas stations that now cost money. Best answer, though, waiting in line. Amusement parks, ski resorts, you all waited in line whether you were rich or poor. But now if you've got money, the front of the line for you.
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Lexington's Rock Station, 100.1 WKQQ. Thanks for hanging out on your Wednesday, unless you're hanging on to Tuesday. It's the overnights, nobody knows. Blind Melon.

We put a bunch of rock from the 70s, 80s, and 90s in a blender. Poured into a frosty glass just for you. 100.1 WKQQ.

0: 100.1 WKQQ. Thanks for hanging out. It's Stacy with you and a couple of post-apocalyptic movies. You know, that's 'tis the season. The Dog Stars. That's that Ridley Scott flick that's doing all right. Onslaught is new, an A24 movie with genetically engineered soldiers. Ugh. And if you want to go back in time, though, Mark Wahlberg, set in 1960s Mississippi, with his new movie, By Any Means. They're all in theaters.
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Lexington's Rock Station, 100.1 WKQQ. It's Stacy, and hey, we're super happy to be part of your routine, even if that means bed rotting. We'll do this

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Lexington's Rock Station, 100.1 WKQQ. Thanks for hanging out. It's Stacy with you on your Wednesday, and what I've got, some Sublime. Early.

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0: Thanks for hanging out. We got through Labor Day, of course, if you're in a shortened work week. Woo! 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
12: Your First Alert forecast. Today's another toasty setup as we gear up to see some storms showing up late this evening into your overnight. It's a much stormier setup here on your Thursday. And we've got a couple First Alert weather days with concerns of flash flooding, high water reports as these storms push through all the way through your Friday. So warm ahead of the action this afternoon and evening. Keep the umbrella close. You're going to need it in the coming days. For WKYT, I'm First Alert meteorologist Alexa Minton.
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14: 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Christy Lee at the news desk.
15: Yes, I am.
14: There's Pat Godwin.
16: Hey, chick.
14: Hi, Pat. There's Jess Hooker.
15: Hello.
14: Hello. There's Josh Arnold.
17: Hi.
14: Ace Cosby.
17: Hello.
14: Hello, Tom. You okay?
15: Yeah.
14: What are you doing over there?
15: I'm just getting organized.
14: Okay.
15: Pat Godwin, the rumor is you have a song for us right now?
16: Yes.
17: Well, you're having some issues with your puppy.
15: I got a new puppy. He's doing great. I've got my new anti-puppy gloves that I wear to keep from getting scratched. You can see the scars healing on my arms. He's got sharp claws and sharp teeth, but he's a good little boy. And you have a... How old is your puppy now?
17: He'll be two in November.
15: Oh, wow.
17: Yeah,
15: okay,
17: yeah.
15: So it's been a while.
17: Yeah. We've all had issues with the puppy. We've all been there. This is called Ode to Brody. Getting a puppy was a great idea. All my son's joy is worth the price. Potty training was harder.

0: 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Thank you.
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Any way you want it from Journey. It's a short work week, so you gotta love that, right? Already Wednesday, halfway through the week. It's Maria Melito with Pearl Jam.

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1: I think this is one of those songs that, well, if you're currently in school, when you hear it and you're back in school, it's a little bittersweet. But it's still a great song. It's Alice Cooper and School's Out.

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Well, he's one of the many performers who will be at Farm Aid this year in Virginia Beach. It's John Mellencamp.

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1: We thank you for letting us be a part of your work day, as you are a big part of ours. 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

100.1 WKQQ, Lexington's rock station. Pour Some Sugar on Me from Def Leppard. I think it's great. Those guys are constantly coming up with new songs and new ideas and new lyrics. And, well, we might not see an album for some time, but we know they're working on it. So we love that. It's Maria Melito with Pearl Jam.

Lexington's Rock Station 100.1 WKQQ. And these guys are one of many bands performing on the 18th and 19th at the iHeartRadio Music Festival that you can hear. It's the Goo Goo Dolls.

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1: Billy Squire and The Stroke. Foreigner added 30 more shows to the leg of their tour from this month until February, which is pretty cool. Here's Cold as Ice.

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1: This one is for all my biker pals. I know you're there listening. 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

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Black Dog from Led Zeppelin and Hooray. After 2 years, Jimmy Page has relaunched his website. And that's a good thing. Here's Brian Adams.

0: 100.1 WKQQ, Dr. Feelgood from Motley Crue. So, well, this is something to make you feel good. You know, you probably don't sleep enough during the week because you're getting up early to go to work. And we've been told all this time that if you try to make up for lost sleep on the weekend, that that never works. Well, guess what? According to a new study of 41,000 adults, if you sleep an hour and 27 minutes more on a weekend, right? A weekend day more than you do during the week, it's beneficial. But if you sleep in more than 4 hours, then it's not. It works against you. All right. Good to know.
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White Wedding from Billy Idol. Well, better late than never. I have finally watched the full documentary of Billy Idol Should Be Dead. 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

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It's Maria Melito. 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A new, a collaboration with Mountain Dew and men's grooming brand, whatever the brand is. 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

Morning, the afternoon drive, 100.1 WKQQ. It is Shannon the Dude in here with you till 7 o'clock. On the way this hour, we'll do some Sabbath, some Aerosmith, and your night number one headliner for Bourbon and Beyond, Foo Fighters on the way. Right now, rolling nonstop, double Q.

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Puddle of Mud. Blurry 100.1 WKQQ. Former Kentucky Governor Matt Bevin in jail. But did he get Texas Roadhouse delivered to his cell? That was what was reported. Now they're backing that up a little bit.

0: 100.1 WKQQ. Former Kentucky Governor Matt Bevin in jail. You probably know that for not paying child support. That's what happens when you don't pay child support. They'll lock you up. Doesn't matter if you're a former governor or not. But it was reported yesterday by the Courier-Journal in Louisville that Matt Bevin had Texas Roadhouse delivered to his jail cell from, I guess, a prison guard. They said that the cameras in the entire facility went out for 6 minutes while allegedly this Texas Roadhouse dinner was delivered to Matt Bevin's cell. I mean, those buttery rolls are good. I'll give them that. But now they're walking that back a little bit. Now they're saying, like, the guy who allegedly brought the Texas Roadhouse meal to Bevin wasn't even in Louisville at the time. And they're saying this is just a completely bogus report. I don't know. I thought that the peanut shells on the jail cell floor was a dead giveaway that he actually did get Texas Roadhouse delivered to his cell. But they're saying otherwise. No, it didn't happen. I don't know who made it up, but I want to believe that it's true. I will say that. I don't know that it's true. I want to believe that Matt Bevin is trying to sneak in Texas Roadhouse to his jail cell. Turns out prison food isn't very good. We're coming right back after the break. Unless you get those whole shebang chips, which we talked about on KSR. Those things are pretty good. Coming right back, got some Fleetwood Mac on the way next. Hang out.
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ACDC on Double Q. It is Shannon the Dude. Coming up in just a few minutes, I've got some free tickets to give away for you to see the Fab Four Beatles tribute show happening this weekend here in Lexington. But up next, a band that was, well, for me growing up, my version of the Beatles. Stone Temple Pilots, that's right. Love these guys. Here's Plush right now. Double Q rocks the afternoon.

Joe Mellencamp singing about Jack and Diane, just a couple of lovers sucking on chili dogs. 100.1 WKQQ. It is Shannon the Dude keeping it rolling right now with Lit. Catch these guys at Louder Than Life Fest. I'll talk more about that festival and how you can grab free tickets later on this hour. Right now.

0: got a lot of work to do, and we've got a lot of music to play. So let's get to it.
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0: 100.1 WKQQ, and in case you didn't know, we are just a little over 1 week away from Louder Than Life Fest. It is going down in Louisville for four straight days, starting next Thursday through the weekend. Seven stages, nearly 200 bands will be there. Even Kentucky Kingdom's open, so if you're there and you know you get tired of all the music, you can wander over to Kentucky Kingdom, stagger over there half drunk, and jump on the teacups. And what could possibly go wrong? A bunch of drunks with a belly full of beer and hot dogs getting on a teacup. What could possibly go wrong there? Anyway, if you need free tickets to Louder Than Life, don't text me if you got my number. I've been blown up with text messages from my, air quote, friends who've been wanting to get free tickets to Louder Than Life. But dude, I'm not your ticket master. I don't have tickets. Unless you go to WKQQ.com, hit up the contest page. That's your last chance to get free tickets from us, WKQQ.com. Coming up next, I will play a band who's going to be at Louder Than Life Fest. Looking forward to seeing these guys. Sublime. They're going to kick off our 60-minute commercial free ride home next.
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0: You gotta fight for your right to party, says the Beastie Boys. 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
1: 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Rain. They got a lot of nice girls.

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It's our 60-minute commercial-free ride home driven by Danville's dealmaker, the Bob Allen Motor Mall, Shannon the Dude, hanging out with you. And I don't know if you realize it, but the NFL season kicks off tonight. It's a Super Bowl rematch. Patriots and Seahawks. A little hump day football. Let's go.

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I don't know if you follow David Lee Roth on social media, but you should, because the guy is highly entertaining. He's got some crazy stories, including one I saw the other day, him talking about a $30,000 hot dog that he bought one time because, well, he had to have hot dogs. They ended up missing a plane, had to get a jet, which cost $30,000. He's a trip to follow on social media.

Well, you can't make love in an elevator these days because there's cameras everywhere. And as a matter of fact, if the elevator is so old that it doesn't have a camera on it, I don't think I want to be riding the damn thing. Guns N' Roses coming up in just a few minutes. Lenny Kravitz on the way. Right now, rolling nonstop. 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

going to wrap it up for me for today. Shannon the Dude back with you tomorrow afternoon starting at 3 o'clock. Once again, I'm going to have some more of those Fab Four tickets to give away if you're a Beatles fan. And I don't know, is there anybody listening that's not a Beatles fan? I'd be interested to know. At Shannon the Dude. If you're not a Beatles fan and you listen to the Double Q, even though we don't really play a whole lot of Beatles here, but I mean, come on. Beatles are the greatest band of all time. No.

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1: Good times tonight. Hawks Patriots Wednesday night football matchup and halftime to me is what's really going to make its mark tonight. So awesome to see the NFL finally going, hey, you know what? Maybe we should put rock back into these halftime performances. Yeah. This is one of the three, but to me, tonight, this is the most legendary. Explain what I mean here. Less than 10 minutes away. It's big.

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1: Bon Jovi, by now, has wrapped up their final night at Wembley Stadium over in London. Be headed back to the States and getting ready for their 2027 World Tour next year. Looking forward to seeing them. Taking them back to 40 years ago. Yeah, this year, man. Slippery when wet.

Lexington's rock station, 100.1 WKQQ. Still makes me laugh that people ask, like, does Sting really do the opening on this song? Absolutely. It wasn't just a Live Aid thing. I kind of thought that was common knowledge, but, well, you know. I mean, back then there was no AI, so yeah, it's the real deal. It's money for nothing.